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1: Hey, it's Fitz, F-I-T with a Z from the Country Top 40 Countdown. And Ella Langley and Morgan Wallen are sitting on top of the countdown right now. But everybody's coming for that spot. They were number one last weekend. Can they do it again this weekend and make it a two-peat with I Can't Love You Anymore? Can they survive another week at number one? We're going to find out together. I'll see you this weekend for all the hits on the Country Top 40 with Fitz right here.
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5: Our forecast is calling for sunshine today. We'll see a high of 25 with a humidex of 27. Increasing cloud tonight with showers overnight and a low 15. Tomorrow, periods of rain and a high of 18.
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Today's Best Country on 99.3 The River. There's Josh Ross. Hate How You Look. Hey, good morning on this Saturday. The weekend is underway. We're glad to have you along, playing you the best in country music all weekend here on The River. I'm John Matthews with you till 2. Here's Luke Bryan. This is Play It Again, today's Best Country, 99.3 The River.

0: Kane Brown and Marshmallow, Miles on It, today's best country from 99.3 The River on your Saturday morning. Madeline Merlot and Slide, also played again from Luke Bryan. Josh Ross, Hate How You Look, Don't We? Little Morgan Wallen and Luke Combs and Sleepless in a Hotel Room. We've got an excellent looking day today weather-wise with mainly sunshine. Temperature as high as 25 degrees. UV index today will be high. It is a sunscreen day. Don't forget about it, you and the kids. And enjoy the weather today because we've got some rain coming up for tomorrow. Latest in the Mirror Machine forecast. Moments away here on The River, along with music from Cameron Whitcomb, Dan and Shay, and Thomas Rhett.
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7: Local weather for Town Mazda. You'll like it here.
8: Our forecast is calling for sunshine today. We'll see a high of 25 with a humidex of 27. Increasing cloud tonight with showers overnight and a low 15. Tomorrow, periods of rain and a high of 18.
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say so. Dan and Shay, that is Say So, today's best country on 99.3 The River. From Thomas Rhett's on the way for you in a few moments' time. We are at around 9:30 on this Saturday morning. Here's Jess Moskaluk. This is Knock Off, 99.3 The River.

0: That's unforgettable. It's Thomas Rhett on 99.3 The River, Miramichi's home of today's best country. Jess Moskaluk with Knock Off. Say So, little Dan and Shay for you, and Cameron Whitcomb and Kingdom of Fear. Glad to have you with us as we kickstart the weekend here, day one of the weekend. I'm John Matthews with you until 2 on this Saturday morning. Good day for yard sales today. 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
5: I'm gonna stomp our boots to the neighbors, call the cops. Gonna put that boom back into the old boom box. 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

Owen Riegling, it's Moonshines, today's best country from 99.3 The River, getting close to 10 o'clock, about 10 minutes away from 10 on this Saturday morning. Music still around the corner for you from John Party and Tucker Wetmore. And in your next 60 minutes, we're going to start off the hour with one of the biggest hits of the last year, Ella Langley's Choosing Texas. Music continues from there with Morgan Wallen and Eric Church. Tyler Hubbard for you next hour, Luke Bryan. Got some Zach Brown Band, Luke Combs, Cody Johnson, Tay Bay, and JoJo Mason all after 10 this morning on 99.3 The River. Here's the latest from Lainey Wilson, teamed up with John Mayer. This is Phone, Keys, Wallet, today's best country. 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
1: I don't know if you were looking at me or not. 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I don't mean to bother you, but...

It's Saturday morning country six pack on 99.3 The River. There's Sam Hunt and Take Your Time. Welcome to the day, day one of the weekend. My name is John Matthews, and it's you and me together until two today here on The River. Worth the double. This is Jade Eagleson. He ain't.

0: Tyler Hubbard, it's Dancing in the Country. Today's Best Country, Saturday morning on 99.3 The River. Morgan Wallen with Eric Church and Cowgirls. Also Worth the Doubles, Jade Eagleson, Sam Hunt, Take Your Time, Whiskey in a Teacup, Dean Brody, and Ella Langley and Choosing Texas this morning. Giant hit there for Ella Langley this year. Coming up, we've got your latest Miramichi forecast. Things are looking good today. Sunshine, warm temperature, peaking out today at about 25 degrees. Humidity will make it feel like 27, but we do have some rain, starting with showers after midnight tonight, and then a lot of rain coming up for tomorrow. Weather details just around the bend here on the river, and music still to come for you from Luke Bryan this hour. We've got the Wreck Laws, some Zach Brown Band, Luke Combs, and Cody Johnson all before 11.
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6: Local weather for Town Mazda. You'll like it here.
7: Our forecast is calling for sunshine today. We'll see a high of 25 with a humidex of 27. Increasing cloud tonight with showers overnight and a low 15. Tomorrow, periods of rain and a high of 18.
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1: James Barker Band, it's Lawn Chair Lazy on 99.3 The River. Four in a row, Luke Bryan, Country and She Knows It, Fools from High Valley, and Stella Lefty and Boston. Hey, good morning. Welcome to the day. We're coming up on 20 minutes out in front of 11 o'clock. I'm John Matthews, starting off your weekend with today's best country. And if you have a four-legged friend and you have a day available today, you can attend a wonderful free family event called Bark in the Park. This is a celebration of dogs, wellness, and community. Everybody is welcome. Well-behaved dogs on a leash. Definitely invited to come along to this free family event happening today from noon until 3 at Bonner Law Common in Rexton. There'll be some dog-friendly vendors, wellness experiences, enrichment activities, educational demonstrations, giveaways, and more. Bark in the Park on the go today from noon until 3. Bring along your four-legged friend, a well-behaved dog on a leash. Very, very much welcome to attend. And again, that's happening 12 to 3 today at Bonner Law Common in Rexton.
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Time to rethink some things today. Luke Combs on 99.3 The River, Miramichi's home of today's best country. Four in a row, there's Dallas Smith with Use Me, Zach Brown Band, and Toes, and One Beer Away with the Rec Laws. We've got some Cody Johnson coming up before 11, JoJo Mason, and I've got you next hour locked and loaded here on The River. Music ahead for you from Kenny Chesney, his latest single. Also Post Malone and Blake Shelton after 11 o'clock. From Prince Edward Island, the wonderful Allie Walker has got a song for us. Morgan Wallen, Jade Eagleson, who recently signed to BMG Music in Nashville. New record deal for him down in Nashville. We congratulate Jade Eagleson on that. Shaboozy and Chris Stapleton all after 11 o'clock this morning. Here's Tay Bay, and that's going to leave a memory. Today's best weekend country on 99.3 The River.

0: too. I tell you, Brett, pull away a Lebanon. 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
1: Brett Kissel, Dierks Bentley, it's Hurtin' Songs on 99.3 The River. We're in the middle of six in a row on your Saturday morning. Thanks so much for joining us to get the weekend underway. I'm John Matthews with you until 2. Pour me a drink. Another copy, please. Here's Post Malone and Blake Shelton.

0: Well, she is originally from Prince Edward Island, makes her home in Nashville these days, and is doing very well all over North America and beyond. She even plays the bagpipes on stage. That is Allie Walker in Hometown Home on 99.3 The River. Before that, Dean Brody in Eighth Day. Pour Me a Drink, Post Malone and Blake Shelton. Brett Kissel with Dierks Bentley and Hurtin' Songs. Carry On, some Kenny Chesney. And Riley Green and Change My Mind. Your Miramichi weekend forecast is next. Sunshine today, a little bit of shower activity expected overnight tonight, and all-out rain for tomorrow, Sunday. Weather details in a couple of moments' time. The music continues for you with Morgan Wallen, John Morgan, a couple of Morgan guys, first and last names there, and all kinds more of your favorites on this Saturday morning here at 99.3 The River. Hang on.
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9: Our forecast is calling for sunshine today. We'll see a high of 25 with a humidex of 27. Increasing cloud tonight with showers overnight and a low 15. Tomorrow, periods of rain and a high of 18.
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Saturday morning in the country here at 99.3, the River Morgan Wallen. That is Love Somebody. And from Morgan Wallen to John Morgan, this is called Kid Myself on 99.3, the River.

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2: Shaking in them boots this morning, it's Jade Eagleson, 99.3, The River and four in a row. John Morgan with Kid Myself, Love Somebody, Morgan Wallen, and Zach McPhee, and The Way I Know You Now. Well, good morning. I'm John Matthews. It is my pleasure to have you with me today here at 99.3 The River. Let's have a look at community events going on today. Well, Putt for Pets is happening today. 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It's on the go today from noon until 8 p.m., 1196 Water Street. They're going to have ice cream, a barbecue, 50-50 boards, and a whole bunch more. 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And again, that's at 1196 Water Street, happening from noon until 8 p.m.
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1: 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Chris Stapleton coming up before noontime. And right now, Megan Patrick. 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

Hunter Brothers, that's Lost, today's best country from 99.3 The River. Before that, Megan Patrick, Safe Place to Break, and Lee Bryce, and Love Like Crazy. Luke Bryan is on the way for you before we hit 12 noon, and over the lunchtime hour, we've got another big 60 minutes worth of today's best country here on 99.3 The River. Jason Aldean, while we have our lunch together today, some Jordan Davis, Dustin Lynch, along with Mackenzie Porter, John Party, Luke Combs, Taylor Swift, Josh Ross, Keith Urban, some classic Florida Georgia Line, and Morgan Wallen, all for your lunch hour today. This is Broken Halos, Chris Stapleton on the River.

The Recklaws and Jake Owen, it's 11 beers, today's best country from 99.3 The River. We're in the middle of six in a row. Happy lunch hour on this Saturday, day one of the weekend. A lovely day on the go today. I'm John Matthews, playing you the country until 2. Next thing you know, here's Jordan Davis.

0: Justin Lynch, Mackenzie Porter, Thinking About You on 99.3 The River as we wrap six nonstop. Kelsey Kulick with Cut 'Em Loose. Next thing you know, some Jordan Davis, The Wreck Laws, Jake Owen, 11 Beers, Don't Tell on Me, Jason Aldean, and Russell Dickerson, and Happened to Me. Latest Miramichi forecast details are just a couple of moments away. Beautiful day today, but we've got a little shower activity coming in overnight this evening, and then rain for tomorrow, Sunday. So if you have anything to do outdoors or anything you want to do outdoors, today looks like your weekend day to do so. Your weather forecast is coming up, and music from John Party and Luke Combs.
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7: Local weather for Town Mazda. 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
8: Our forecast is calling for sunshine today. We'll see a high of 25 with a humidex of 27. Increasing cloud tonight with showers overnight and a low 15. Tomorrow, periods of rain and a high of 18.
1: 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The River.

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Today's Best Country on 99.3 The River on your lunch hour for this Saturday. Luke Combs next, and Ain't No Love in Oklahoma.

0: Luke Combs, Ain't No Love in Oklahoma, today's best country on 99.3 The River. High Valley with I'm Leaving You and Boots Off with John Pardee. Happy Saturday, my friend. Good afternoon. I'm John Matthews here with you until 2. And another John later on this evening. John O'Shea in to play you his and your favorite classic tunes of the 70s, 80s, and 90s. Saturday Night Classics happening tonight from 7 until midnight. You never know what John's going to dust off from the big tickle trunk of classic country. Check it out this evening. The biggest artists of all time for your Saturday evening. Really goes down well for a Saturday night. Saturday Night Classics this evening. It's John O'Shea in playing you the best of the 70s, 80s, and 90s. 7 until midnight here on the river.
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There's Keith Urban and Wasted Time. Scared of Getting Sober from Josh Ross, Dean Brody, and Good Goodbye. Hang On for Florida Georgia Line and Morgan Wallen, both coming up to finish up your lunch hour. After 1 o'clock today, Luke Bryan is in the lineup. Old Dominion, some Lainey Wilson after 1, Owen Riegling, Mackenzie Porter, Thomas Rhett, Brad Paisley, and Josh Ross. Luke Combs, too, all coming up before Country Top 40 with Fitz. That gets underway at 2 this afternoon here on 99.3 The River. The good kind of love. It's the kind we all... lucky enough to have. Here's Joe Mason.

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1: 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Today's Best Country is on 99.3 The River. Happy Saturday afternoon, my friend. Thanks for joining me. I'm John Matthews, enjoying coffee and all the best country music with you until 2. Here's Luke Bryan. This is Knockin' Boots on the River.
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0: a continuous half dozen for you on this Saturday afternoon. 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There's Tim Hicks and The Pilot. Lainey Wilson, Hang Tight Honey, Backfire, Nate Holler and Tennille Towns. Some Old Dominion with One Man Band. Knockin' Boots, Luke Bryan, Chase Matthew and Darlin. Latest Miramichi weekend forecast coming up. We've got a little rain heading to the Maritimes tomorrow. Weather details are next. Owen Riegling has got music for you in just a bit. Also Mackenzie Porter. Later this hour, Thomas Rhett, Brad Paisley, Josh Ross, Luke Combs, all before two.
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6: Local weather for Town Mazda. You'll like it here.
7: Our forecast is calling for sunshine today. We'll see a high of 25 with a humidex of 27. Increasing cloud tonight with showers overnight and a low 15. Tomorrow, periods of rain and a high of 18.
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Owen Ringling, Tail Light This Town, today's best country on 99.3 The Rivers. From James Barker Band in just a few, here's Mackenzie Porter chasing tornadoes in Saturday afternoon.

0: James Barker Band, you didn't hear it from me. Today's Best Country on 99.3 The River. Before that, Mackenzie Porter, Chasing Tornadoes. Tail Like This Town, Simone Riegling and Darren Goodvin beating that lonely drum today. Under a half an hour to go before 2 o'clock, and that's when we're going to start the big countdown show today. Country Top 40 with Fitz coming up at 2. I'm John Matthews. You don't feel like cooking today, right? 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

High Valley, that is Single Man, today's best country on 99.3 The River. Before that, Brad Paisley, Mud on the Tires. And after all the bars are closed, Thomas Redd. Well, I've got to close down the coffee club here. I'm going to turn things over to Fitz after 2, and the big countdown show begins. Country Top 40 takes you from number 40 to number 1. Closing off your Saturday afternoon, all kinds of this week's biggest hits just ahead here on The River. I'm John Matthews. Thank you so much for being here. Day 1 of the weekend down for me. I'll see you early tomorrow morning. Our Sunday morning coffee club will convene tomorrow from 9 a.m. until noon. Play safe and be happy. Have a wonderful Saturday. My closing thought for you today, laughter is like a windshield wiper. It won't stop the rain, but it will allow you to keep going forward. This is Bourbon. It's Morgan Griffiths. Today's best country on 99.3 The River. See you in the morning.

0: What took you so long? From our boy Jacob Hackworth stepping back one to number 38 on the country top 40 with Fitz. Coming up, there's a moment in every artist's career when it finally hits them. Wait a second, this thing is really happening. And for Ashley McBride, that moment came courtesy of Miranda Lambert. And what Miranda said to her changed the way Ashley saw her entire career. And she's going to tell you the story coming up next on the Country Top 40 with Fitz. You got Fitz with the hits on CT 40. Brought to you by Town Chrysler on 99.3 The River.
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6: Local weather for Town Mazda. You'll like it here.
7: Our forecast is calling for sunshine today. We'll see a high of 25 with a humidex of 27. Increasing cloud tonight with showers overnight and a low 15. Tomorrow, periods of rain and a high of 18.
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0: 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The Amazing Formula right after this.
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0: Megan Maroney with a little bit of that medicine. Hanging on tight at number 33 for another week. You are listening to the most impactful countdown in country music on the Country Top 40 with Fitz and Mission Control. We got the rockets fueled up. The countdown is on. We got a brand new artist strapped in and ready to blast off. 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CT40 Mission Control, we are go for launch. 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

0: That was Josh Turner with his brilliant tribute to veterans from the year 2024. Unsung Hero played for 101-year-old Thomas Begay, the last living Navajo code talker from World War II. 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Coming up on the countdown, Hudson Westbrook goes from working cattle to getting record contracts texted to him on his phone. And we're going to spend a minute wondering if he's about to have his identity stolen. All those details after this.
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0: Betts and Westbrook spending another weekend at number 25 with Painted You Pretty. Coming up on the Country Top 40 with Fitz, we're going to check our sense of smell. That's right. Does the smell of mama's home cooking remind you of home? Well, in just a few minutes, I'm going to tell you what scent reminds Dustin Lynch of home. And it ain't pretty. Come on back. Country Top 40. Welcome back to the Country Top 40 with Fitz on 99.3 The River.
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0: Dustin Lynch tacks on another week at number 22 with Easy to Love. Coming up on the Country Top 40 with Fitz, I'm going to crack open the CT40 vault and pull out a little piece of August. You know, we're in that weird time of year right now when half of us are still mentally at the lake and a lot of kids are already back in school. And on Friday nights, those stadium lights are starting to glow again. And I got the perfect country throwback for it. Hang with me. We're going down to the vault after this. Hey, it's Fitz, and you're listening to the Country Top 40, brought to you by Town Chrysler Jeep Ram.
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0: Say So from Dan and Shay. What an unbelievable song. Just sort of stops you in your tracks. Stepping down 2 to number 17. Coming up on the Country Top 40 with Fitz, we're getting ready for the good stuff because good feels good. And one man saw people escaping homelessness only to end up right back where they started. So he built a small solution that's making a huge difference. This is the good stuff you do not want to miss. After this, on the Country Top 40 with Fitz.
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0: Lauren Alain and Chase Matthews spend a second weekend at number 12 with All My Exes. Coming up on the countdown, get ready for your country top 40 with Fitz, fan favorite, Music with Memories, a story about a little note passed in the sixth grade, two boxes marked yes and no, and a love story that took almost 20 years to finish. That's on the way. Your Music with Memories is next. 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

right there. Your Music with Memories Song of the Week with Check Yes or No, released as a single on September 18th, 1995, as the lead single from his album Straight Out of the Box, and then it hit number one on the country top 40 in November of 1995 and stayed there for four consecutive weeks. And what about you? Do you have a special song in your heart with your special memory attached to it? Send me those memories right now. I love reading them. I read them all week long. Go to Country Top 40 with Fitz on Facebook. Send me a message at the very top. Make sure it says Music with Memories. 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Country Top 40. All right, y'all, here we go. If you're in the truck, out on the lake, firing up the grill, mowing the yard, or just trying to soak up every last drop of summer before we turn the page to fall,

0: He was at number one on the Country Top 40 Countdown a couple of weeks ago. Morgan Wallen falling back four spots to number eight with Don't We. Country Top 40. Coming up on the Country Top 40 with Fitz, we're going to be getting inside the head of Mr. Kenny Chesney, which, fair warning, apparently is a very busy, busy place to be. Kenny says his brain never, ever shuts off. Great for writing hit songs. Great for dreaming up massive stadium shows. Absolutely terrible when your body says, dude, can we just take a nap? More on that with Kenny after this. Country Music's official countdown, Country Top 40. 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

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How did I get so L-U-V-E?

0: Taylor Swift rising up one to number six with I Knew It, I Knew You. And coming up on the Country Top 40 with Fitz, we are getting so close to number one. But before we find out who owns the top spot this weekend, Kane Brown is going to take us all the way back to the very first concert he ever attended. And the artist he saw that night that left a mark on him that he is still carrying today, who was it? And what did Kane take from that night that helped shape the superstar he became? Kane is going to take us there next. Plus, our run to number one continues. 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
5: 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And if the jackpot isn't won, the consolation prize is doubled as well. 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

0: woman from Kane Brown moving up two more to number four on the country top 40 with Fitz. Well, we have reached the final stretch. Maybe now's a good time to stretch because we started with 40 and now there are only a few left standing between us and the biggest country song in the world. Who's taking the crown this weekend and who's got bragging rights? And did your pick make it all the way to the top? 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

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When you're feeding that jukebox, stick to the rock. 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

Buck Owens, he's got a tiger by the tail. Good evening, it's John O'Shea. Saturday Night Classics coming up. Tracy Lawrence and John Denver. Right now, this is Eddie Rabbit and Second Thought. Sometimes.

From 1992, that is John Denver and Rocky Mountain High on Saturday Night Classics. Let's go back to 1991 with Lee Greenwood and Between a Rock and a Heartache.

0: Lee Greenwood between a rock and a heartache on Saturday Night Classics. Well, I want to have some fun again, so I put up a post on our Facebook page, 99 Through the River, to give you the opportunity to guess the artist and the song from the lyrics that I have posted there. 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I think it's pretty easy, extremely easy. So go check it out. Facebook, 99.3 The River. Coming up in just a moment, Ronnie Millsap.
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Trisha Yearwood, X's and O's on Saturday Night Classics. Jerry Reed says, when you're hot, but first, Ray Charles and Willie Nelson. From the early 1980s, this is Seven Spanish Angels on Saturday Night Classics.

And I kept rolling them seven and winning all them pots. My luck was so good I could do no wrong. I just kept on rolling and controlling them bones. Finally they just threw up their hand and said, when you hot,

0: Jerry Reed, When You're Hot, You're Hot. Saturday Night Classics on 99.3 The River and Willie Nelson, Ray Charles with Seven Spanish Angels. Coming up in just a moment, Joe Diffie is giving directions according to where we are in relation to the sun. We'll also hear from the Judds. That's all next on Saturday Night Classics on 99.3 The River.
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0: Nikki Gillian, Talk to Me on Saturday Night Classics. And that goes back to 1982. It was his 15th number one with that song. Before we wrap up the 8 o'clock hour, we'll go way back to 1959 with a beauty from Ray Price. Right after Travis Tritt on Saturday Night Classics, it's brought to you by Nicholson's Roofing and Siding.
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Their faces gaunt, their eyes are blurred, their shirts all soaked with sweat. He's riding hard to catch that herd, but he ain't caught 'em yet. 'Cause they've got to ride forever on that range up in the sky. All the horses snorting fire.

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0: Buck Owens' Think of Me on Saturday Night Classics. Going back now to 1993, this was his debut single from his self-titled debut album. Here's Clay Walker and What's It to You on Saturday Night Classics on the River.
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0: 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And leave a comment to see if you know the name of the artist and the song that those lyrics belong to. And then be listening at about 9:15, less than an hour, and I'll play that song for you. So good luck. Give it a shot. Have some fun while you're there. Coming up after the break, we'll go back to the early 1980s with Kenny Rogers.
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0: The Pure Prairie League from 1975 with Amy on Saturday Night Classics. 5 years later in 1980, they would go to number one on the charts with Let Me Love You Tonight with Vince Gill on lead vocals. We've got George Jones with some help from Marty Stewart coming up after the break, and Mary Chapin Carpenter feels lucky.
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